beloved barrio, my ghetto. This is a story of where I was born. No man's land between 115th Street and 125th. Everyone today is talking about el barrio or their ghettos, about the hard times they had. We had hard times, but we had good times too. I can remember the summer. Summertime was beautiful. The days were long. We didn't need any ocean breeze. To the left, we had the Hudson River. To the right, the East River. When we wanted to refresh ourselves, who needed the ocean? We had the pump. You remember the Johnny pump? All we needed was a good, good screwdriver and a can. And we were

That was our meeting place, and we had fun galore. When I went home, my mother was beautiful. Our food was really together. Rice and beans, that's our soul food, with a little cuchi fritos on the side. And for a little dessert, we had Mavi, the grooviest tasting drink you want to try. Everything was beautiful to me. My querido, my beautiful body, my ghetto.

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Still I got something to say. 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

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Till I saw the tree along the road. 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The tree was with lighting up fruits. The ground around was even redder. 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

0: Fox pour le titre Crying Over You, pleurer sur moi. Eh bien écoutez, on va voir ça.
1: When you cry because you lose someone, or because the load you're carrying is too heavy for you. Right now you're crying because the one I love has gone and left me all alone. I would like to express myself to you people

0: 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Here. 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
1: Voici. Paul.
2: Oh, Michelle, it sounds mighty good to me.
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0: Hi, Michelle, man. Fancy meeting.

0: U.S. officials say. U.S. officials say that. U.S. officials here say. These officials here at the White House tell us.
1: Pull these two things out. I've laundered them, so you can't really tell what I'm talking about because I don't want the Iraqis to know what I'm talking about. But trust me. Trust me.
2: Saddam Hussein.

0: get to the bottom of what happened and why. The reason we do that is so it'll never happen again. One path to that goal would be a reconciliation process, a truth commission. We could develop and authorize a person, a group of people universally recognized as fair-minded without any axe to grind. Their straightforward mission would be to find the truth. People would be told to come forward and share their knowledge and experiences, not for purposes of constructing criminal indictments, but to assemble the facts. Indeed, such a process could involve subpoena powers and even the authority to obtain immunity from prosecutions for anything except perjury in order to get to the full truth. Congress has already granted some immunity over my objection to those who facilitated warrantless wiretaps and those who conducted cruel interrogations. It would be far better, in my opinion, to use that authority not just to wipe the slate clean, but to learn the truth. During the past several years, this country has been divided as deeply as it has been at any time in our history since the Civil War. And that's made our government less productive, our society less civil. And this week, when we begin commemorating bicentennial, probably our greatest president, Abraham Lincoln, there's need again to bind up the nation's wounds. President Lincoln urged that course in his second inaugural address some 74 years ago. Just go back and think about that. Rather than vengeance, we need a fair-minded pursuit of what actually happened. And sometimes the best way to move forward is find out the truth, find out what happened. And we do that to make sure it never happens again.
1: Je sais pas si vous étiez au courant, mais Actarus, en pilotant Goldorak, il écoutait toujours Radio Larzac.

We got 3 tickets to the Brand Van concert happening this Monday night at the Pacific Palisades. But you can all in if you want to answer a couple of questions.